Dispatch, Tennis 10, what's my number? 137-3508, Lester Gomez, Juarez.

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2: It's going to be a no plate Toyota sports car. 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

Does that sound like Jew in the plate? 539, Roger, boy, X-ray.

0: 10-8 for reported dispatch.
1: Stop right 4G.
0: Negative. David, 44, dispatch.
1: 44.
0: Just for information, that occurred on Crooked River Ranch. They called back. We advised them to call their dispatch, but I don't know if you want me to contact them still since they're at the station.
1: I'll let her know. I'll make contact with her.
0: Okay.

0: Steve, 14, go ahead.
1: 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I'm going to make sure they're not attacking anything, and then I'll divert over to that.

dispatch to Navy 20. Dogs are gone. May belong to 16357 Lava Drive. I'll come back and address that after the other park drive address. I'll take that over the top.

0: 就是跟那个窗帘。What's the address on Park that this female's at?
1: ...16260. I'll put it at the top of the notes.
0: Copy, thank you.

0: 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Can I get code 1 medics for the female, highly intox?
1: I'm
0: she feels disoriented and wants to be checked out. Code 1.

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0: 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Adam Yellow Frank, Queen 51, out of Colorado.
1: Just a 10 to 20 medics are out.

0: vehicle at Wiley Circle from L21. Go for David 36. I'm at Wiley Circle. There's a little green blazer coming in there right now. It might be coming in, went right in just now.
1: Went in the south entrance. That's Chris Wilcoxon and Regina Winokur. He's suspended. It's a good stop. He's also trespassed from there.

0: 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Look at me.
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0: 02-212-0884. Dispatch to the DPG.
1: Good.
0: Is there a medical call off of White Street?
1: Can you repeat the street?
0: 67182 West Street.
1: On Central, off of West Favor.
0: Howdy, can you put me on it? Show me up.
1: Yeah.
0: This is Washington 36, can you run one on the locals? Last of Davidson, man. First of Harley, like the motorcycle.

0: 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Can you stack the welfare check, Rylan and Lou, on my left?
1: Abram, break 10, David 36, dispatch truck. Harley Mann on Ben's clear suspended due to violation driving insurer 10/28/2023 8L6 and still waiting on your wants on your driver, but Donald Armstead is clear out of Colorado, correction, valid out of Colorado.
0: Copy, code 4.
1: AL6 dispatch back, he's also clear. Dispatch 977, attach please. 629, Paul Robert Yellow.
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1: Go ahead. Okay, 15, I apologize, did you say you're off duty?
2: Yes, I'm sending 36, I'm out with Chris, and Regina's driving away.
1: Got it.
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0: 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I'll get you notes.
1: Okay.

0: 36051. What entrance are you at?
1: I'm out with him right now. I'm at the just south of my vehicle.
0: Copy. Did she go back out on the highway?

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Dispatch, Team David 58, completion update. Conscious breathing alert, flight confusion, and pain to the right leg.

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0: Do you have any local trespasses for Equestable Clock 10 in this area?
1: Checking out.
2: 36 was telling affirmative. Then I went and put it in.

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1: Go ahead.
0: I copy 10L21's traffic. However, there is nothing in his three jackets about a trespass.
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0: Go ahead.
1: He was trespassed with last summer from out there, and it was in the system every time I ran him since.
0: Okay, just confirming, Harley Davidson Mann, date of birth 12/14/1992, is who we're talking about?
1: Negative, Chris Wilcoxon.
0: Copy.

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1: Good.
0: Other than arguing about the trespass on Code 4.
1: Hello.

0: Michael Krause is clear. Out of Redmond, and he has a valid concealed handgun license.
1: Copy that. I'm coming forward,
0: please. Hey,
2: dispatch 9J4.
0: Go ahead.
2: 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Off duty.

0: 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They got another plate out of Ohio on the truck. 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
0: 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Stand by, let me get her turned back up.
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0: Copy. Dispatch misinformation on my victim claim. Found on Highway 97 from mile plus 128, a White Fork pickup. Erratic driving. And something flew out of the window as well. Information was sent to OSP. Dispatch clear 1727.
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0: 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I got one by Wisconsin DL.
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0: 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Last of those vectors.
1: Got it.

0: Alex Erland Dosebeck Ulu out of Wisconsin is clear one CTL Oregon and valid Wisconsin deal.
1: Hi there, I'm Cliff Oregon.
0: Have a good four.
2: Tell us how to decide to walk out. Sun River Lodge. 17600 Center Drive. There's a guest who left their keys in the car. It's a Chevy SUV gray in color.

Just have chance information on traffic complaint. Southbound on Highway 97 from Mount Plus 148, lots view grade. An orange, smaller sedan, driving very slow, 25 to 30 miles per hour. RP is concerned it's going to cause an accident. Traffic is moving very slow.

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1: Okay.
0: L21 will be primary. Show me clear assist. 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

0: Yes, I send you the 36. 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Give me on the call, but it looks like they're GOA.
1: Hello.

0: And dispatch to David 36, looks like I found the culprits. It's going to be multiple street bikes.
1: Copy.
0: I'll be traffic with one. My vehicle location.
1: Bye.

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1: 36, help my one, which way they go?
0: Afterwards, Cooley, don't think he has any reason to believe I was stopping him. The gentleman I'm out with actually pulled over before I turned on my lights.
1: Copy.

0: This is Washington 36. 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
1: Okay.
0: Adam 954-279, Lost of Hanson.
1: Copy.
0: And I have a plate for the motorcycle when ready.
1: Go ahead.
0: Plate on the registration is going to be Mary 739033.

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1: Good.
0: Caden Hansen out of Redmond is clear valid. I do not see an endorsement for a motorcycle. He's also a corrections offender, misdemeanor probation for intimidation, includes stalking. 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
2: 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Donald Butcher out of Bend is clear, revoke DWS felony, DUI felony 10-25-2013. Break. Dispatch continuing. Ryan Tucker out of Prineville is clear, valid.
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0: I realize I transposed two of those digits earlier. The subject, Caden Mercer, out of Bend, is clear valid.
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1: Good.
0: Cole, courtesy, out of bend is clear, suspended, in advance violation. Failure to mandatory report, 6-4-2025.
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0: Cole, courtesy, out of bend is clear, suspended, DWS violation. Failure, mandatory, 6-4-2025. Failure to follow up, mandatory.
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has had chance information on traffic complaint. Northbound on Highway 97 from Lower Bridge Way, a silver gray Nissan tried to pass RP and swerved and almost hit oncoming traffic. Information has been given to OSP dispatch clear 1810.

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0: 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Third and Mount Washington with a motorcycle, Mary over 6, 66785.
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0: coming.
1: And where are you?
2: I'll call pursuit, but I'm not going to chase him. He's continuing east on Cascade towards 23rd.
0: I copy, you're calling a pursuit, but that you're not going to continue.
2: He's going to stop 23rd and Cascade.
0: Copy.

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2: Good.
1: Kobe, Marby out of Bend is clear, no Oregon driver's license, file number only, and is valid out of Arizona.
2: Copy, good for.
1: 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Stand 45, five.
0: Boy 029347, Matilda.
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0: such. Tennis 104.
1: However. Good day, 45 dispatch, sir.
0: 45.
1: Adeline Montalovo out of Bend is clear valid.
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0: I have one by name, Jennifer.
1: Good.
0: Last of Espinoza. First of Aaron. Middle J is in Jesus, 11, 13, 12.

0: tennis line this semester.
1: Right.
0: He's clear, UTL. We do have a jacket for him with some history in January of this year and the end of last year, mostly in Redmond.
1: Was he on an e-bike or I forget what I thought?

0: 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I'm off duty. Good night.
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4: That mail out on East 20, we've been out with him twice already today. He doesn't want me open this, but he is AMI. He's just trying to get to Burns. Notice he's been out with him twice as well.
0: I copy. 10-38, do you copy?
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0: the north where he went to Spanish Prairie, because Nick... RV was told to call when he sees his male neighbor, and he's previously called about this neighbor. The neighbor is at Zamia Avenue and 40th Street, walking south down on 40th. Unknown weapons, unknown in talks. RP advising the neighbor pepper sprayed his dogs and painted on RP's fence. We're trying to get his name.
1: Copy.

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1: 10 North 47.
0: Our party separated and this either stopped following him.
1: We did advise him to stop following. Correction, 10 North 47. RP still had plans on following him. But the first RP seizure advised he would not stop following.
0: Copy. I'll give him a call.
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0: Blast of Laura Sanchez, Lincoln Adam, Robert Adam, Sam Adam, Nora, Charles Henry, Edward Kebra. First of Jose,

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0: 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We'll be attempting contact with the other party here shortly.

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0: 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It's partially covered.
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0: Highway 20 near 5th. A truck with no tailgate, occupied by a 3.
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Behind State Park, RP's the park manager, advising there's a highly intoxicated male that is planning to drive currently in the Bay Use parking area. It's going to be a gray, blue, mid-sized truck.

0: 10 nor 30 dispatch. I have also off the return on the plate if needed.
1: You know, return needed, thank you.
0: Nor 20 dispatch.
1: Nor 20.
0: It's going to be a white male, adult 50s, 175, a brown hair. The male was seen standing outside the vehicle drinking a beer, but RP did advise that the park is closing, so the male is going to have to leave. RP will call back if male leaves.
1: Copy.

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0: I've got Wonder on my ODR.
1: Go ahead.
0: Adam, 304-353, last of Crow.
1: Copy, Jasmine Crow out of N, is clear, valid.

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1: Good, you are.
0: It's going to be a long location off of Couch Market Road. Female 911 advising her son texted her at 2019 saying he was going to kill himself, and she is tracking his location on his phone to this location.
1: Kelly.
2: Can I have 39?
0: 10 North 39.
2: You can have me to my call.
0: Copy.
3: Dispatch 10-4, just an hour and a half old.
0: Affirm that RP is tracking his location, and apparently he's at that location now, so RP is there currently trying to find him.
3: I copy.
0: Ten R 54 dispatch.
1: Good.
0: RP's son is going to be Kabir Groom out of Redmond. He is clear, valid. I'll push you an R 39 of photo to your MDP.
1: Kabir, thanks.

0: 10 over 54 from 30. PFRPY, that's sunset at this address, and break, dispatch, peace with this for CRT is info for now.
1: Abram, we have floated over to CCRT, and RP is advising that she's tracking the sun's location on light 360, and this was the last location.
0: Abram, copy.

0: 10R54 dispatch.
1: 54.
0: RP is going to be at this location in a burgundy 2023 Subaru Outback. The license plate is 686 Paul King Frank, and our call taker just disconnected.
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1: Go ahead.
0: Last of Gilbert, first of Anna. Break.
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0: Last of Lindsay, first of Payne.
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0: 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I'll be en route to 41.
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1: Good.
0: I found that Anna Gilbert out of local is out of Redmond. She's clear. Revoked. DWS misdemeanor habitual offender 12-1-2025. And so far, I'm still UTL Lindsay Day.
1: Dispatch, it should be last of Lindsay, first of Dane, David, Adam, Yellow, Nora, Edward, possibly.
0: I copy. I think I got that. Thank you.
2: Sure. What do you want on code 4?
0: Copy. Code 4, 2209. Ten R 41 dispatch, return on Dean.
2: Good.
0: Dean Lindsay out of Prindle is clear, suspended, DWS violation, drive insurance 615-2024.
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0: Nathan?
4: S4 copies.
3: S4, I didn't notice, but it looks like he probably turned his phone off. I-360 hasn't updated since 8:30, and it shows a call location.
4: Copy. Do we have his vehicle yet?
3: Negative.
0: Negative. I did a V-74 on the dad, and unfortunately didn't come back. The RP did advise the vehicle's registered out of Canada.
3: Copy.

0: 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But no idea where he is.
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Commuter's on the phone with Randy and says that he's got a pickleball court in Redmond, like he

0: the closest cross is going to be south of 36th Street and Reservoir Drive.
1: Copy. We also did get the ping back from Verizon. It does show a radius of 223 meters, but it does show in the area of Umatilla and Reservoir in Redmond.

0: it sounds like he's in the gravel pit near Hemholtz and Reservoir. 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
1: Copy. 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
2: That's 4 for 41. I'm in ground as well. Glacier and

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0: 就是看到一个一万八千黑哥。
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0: Last Johnson, Crystal Corey, King, Ocean Edwards, Jaybird, 11-28-04.

0: telefon dispatch. Would you like CCRT to respond in person to your location?
1: 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Thanks for the help.
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0: West is David Robert Adam King Edward, first of Rennie. I think it's Robert Edward, Nora, Edward.
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0: for Kira.
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0: 245, boy, yellow zero.
1: Copy. That is smart, dispatcher turn. 245, boy, yellow zebra. 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
3: 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Just for info, her son, Kendall Hickman, has a zero now.
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1: Renee Drake, out of van, is clear, suspended, DWS violation, failure to appear, hearing 5-18-2023.
3: Copy. Are there any recent priors with him with a female?
0: Disregard. I'll look it up.

0: 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Anderson?
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1: Time?
0: Adam 76716 versus Orion.
1: Copy. Right, 10 North 33, dispatch return. Ricardo Tapia Jimenez out of Bend is clear. No Oregon driver's license and ballot out of Nevada.
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0: Copy. Ten R 38 return. Luke Wright, Sereno, out of Ashland, in 2006, quite valid.
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0: Darcy Brevet of Pierre Advent is clear, no Oregon driver's license, and eligible out of Texas.
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0: Code 4, 2330.

41, I'm on hold with Crook County. I'm UTL as PO. I'm trying to reach a supervisor. Copy, but that's confirmed. No contact with my correct. Affirm for the corrections hit.

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0: 41, 47. Unless you have any crimes there, Kirk County's not going to detain.
1: Negative, a brief warning on the situation, so she's aware.
0: Sorry, dispatch, 10-47.
2: 10-47.
0: I'm clear of the traffic stop, but I'm going to add some notes.
2: Okay. Copy.

0: awkward show. That was one.
1: An awkward show.
0: I've been in travel center.

0: 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What am I number to dispatch?
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1: Good.
0: Alexandria Elizabeth, 134993, clear suspended, DWS violation, driving insured 82 of 25, also has a valid CHL out of Jefferson County.

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1: 2 North 41.
0: East 111. 3 2 7.

0: 10 over 41 traffic.
1: 10 over 41.
0: 19 Kingwood. William over Charles, 617
1: 39. Copy.

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0: Last of Worthington, first of the White.
1: Copy.

0: statewide zoning code 0 for Dwight Beach, Worthington, 714-84, White Mill, 6 foot, 175, blue and brown. That's on the back, it's for a parole violation, original charges, damage to property, grimace 1, out of Deschutes County, also Christian Center, Epcon.
1: Copy. 47, I'll take you on passenger.
2: Special number 28, code 4 number.
0: Copy, code 4, go ahead.
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0: Denis, clerk of the show the phony warrant for Cody James Rutledge, 930-2002, white male, 5'1", 90 blocks of brown, for parole violation on Marcy, not at the Oregon State Parole Board, and he is also a person of Rutledge.
1: Copy,
0: send me
1: code 1.
0: Code 1 to Gordy.
2: No, that's fine. That's fine.
1: Or 20, which is driving says.
0: Are you both DWS misdemeanor habitual offender 5124?
1: Yep.

0: dispatch 10047.
1: Go ahead.
0: Okay. George, the same, can you confirm, please?
2: Copy 1-13.

0: fai sapere un messaggio. And it's been confirmed no bail pill violation of original charge crime in this one.
1: In custody.
0: In custody, yes.

0: Dispatch, 10-1, hold that number.
1: Go ahead.
0: Charles, 245-151. And you can confirm on that warrant.
1: Copy.

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1: Abrams, Lima, Grand Warden, over.

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1: If you haven't already, can you attach Laurel? I'll be hopping out.
0: Cool.

It's been confirmed Provia shall now be able to operate the nationwide shuttle market.

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1: That's one to go.

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0: Thomas Henry William, 658.
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1: It's an older white Ford, or Civic with a spoiler.

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0: You're in Drake Canyon Apartments. 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
0: 318-3131, last rappel.
1: Tomorrow of the vehicle, Sarah Jane Powell, Brennan 84, is suspended. PWS violation, failure to appear to hearing 42126, also a corrections offender, felony probation for the UMV, no alcohol, all places, no drugs, drug places, associates of marijuana out of Deschutes County.
0: Copy, code 4.
1: Code 4, 253.

0: 10 or 28, dispatch, welfare check. 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There's a female 911 says she's lost and has been outside for the last 12 hours and is freezing. We're going to be splitting this for medics.
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0: Your patient is most likely going to be Desiree. She emanates out of Lapine. She is clear valid.
1: Copy. Do we know if she drove to the fire station or walked?
0: It sounds like she's possibly been on foot for the last 12 hours, but she did not clarify that.
1: Copy.

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0: 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I think medics are going to take her up.

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1: To Nora 47.
0: The purple Dodge Intrepid. It's in origin, 251, and we're at Northwest 4 and Northwest 6 on 6th, blocking the number 1 lane and partially number 2 lane.
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1: Go ahead.
0: I'm a separated physical dispute coming in at Bay 6 and Sisters Community West 3 Peaks Drive. One of the parties has already left in the vehicle.
1: Got it. Dispatch, Center 47, one my number.
0: Go ahead.
1: Boy 158720, last of Burns. Non-injury, this is going to be an NVA.
2: The vehicle hit a tree just to the west of me.
0: Copy, I'm going to page Burns, Gordon 01 is clear valid. Do you want me to have resident respond?
1: Yeah, sir. I'll remain on scene. I can get a tow started if they want.
0: Copy.

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0: Please, my cell, 23. 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
1: Copy.
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2: Copy from Sonora 47. I contacted him last night. He was good for living in his truck there.
0: We got some complaints yesterday morning about it, so I'm going to ask him to find a different place. They

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0: Off duty.

touch local units and go on traffic from plane vehicles eastbound not road from Woodside Court. Time delay about 6 minutes. Let's continue with the white Chevy for Verado with Green RP off the run pass. And I'll be on tailgating dispatch clear 641.

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1: 23.
0: Yeah, Ferguson Market with two vehicles also again. Oregon 170, David Henry Tom.
1: How do you go with another plate?
0: It's going to be on a trailer. Washington plate 178864 Adam Henry.
1: Copy.

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0: Austin Enoch, born in 88, is clear valid with a valid PHL. Break. Dispatch continuing, Gabriel Kosar, born in 88, is clear, no valid op out of Oregon, and licensed out of Washington.
1: Very good work. And you can clear that suspicious. I've already spoke to him. Just SDC, I guess.
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0: through from the past. Just information. Getting an animal complaint at Mapo's 8th on Palo Butte Highway, right at the Kirk County line. A black calf near the road. We sent the information to Kirk County and OSP.
1: Alright, copy. And that's open range, correct?
0: I'll have to check, Snapper.
1: I'll check.
0: Hey, firm, it's open range.
1: Copy, clearance, go.

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dispatched in a Phantom code 4-1, but ever. Copy code 4, go ahead. Adam 4-1-1-572, that's the Bergen.

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Cindy with 37. I'll be Old Bend Redman Highway near Sunset Drive. I'll get you plate in a minute. I guess we'll rescue. David 37, flight's going to be 0 boy 5 4 2 3.

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0: actually, when I copy that number, I mean, DMV is very slow right now, semi.
1: I copy, thank you.
0: At 37 Theodore, Gladue, out of Bend, date of birth in 1944, clear, valid. He is the RO, your vehicle.
1: DMV, there's other copies, thank you. Good for it.
0: Good for it, 7-3.

Tracks kind of slow traffic. Nothing. We're continuing on to Sisters High School. Sam Boy 05847, White Miller.

0: It's at Center Street. He drove all the way to the back lot, and he's not closing his door.
1: Copying the back lot. Is he failing to yield?
0: I'm just all the way to the back of the parking lot.
1: Dispatch 45 Monroe out, Lower Bridge. Okay.
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0: It's right off the plate. That comes back on a 2017 Subaru to Zoe Virginia Diaz or David Oscar Diaz out of Penn.
1: I copy. And I'm out with David. I have a deal in, right?
0: I've got a deal.

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0: 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Date of birth is 74, clear, valid Washington, D.C. over.
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0: I just copied it from, but thank you.
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2: 897 southbound at 153 with a unlicensed blue Dodge Ram 4x4.

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0: Charles, 857-008, left or right.

0: freely to Michael Anson Wright out of Bend, in 2007, Clearville.
1: Howdy. Good for you. Show me Clearville in the morning.

0: I'll be en route, and that's my sister's correct.
1: Yeah, so the information on that, the suspect was still at the gas station. RP left. It was a dispute over an aggressive dog. And the suspect is a white male in his 30s, thin build, associated with a purple Dodge pickup.
0: Copy. I'm confirming, sisters.
1: Abram, St. Clair, yeah, sisters.
0: Copy.
2: Just ask that you can give it for you to check out.
1: Copy.
3: 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You can add me to that as well.

0: 45. I'll take the Lance Road call and help with sisters after that.
1: Copy.
2: David 45, L46. I'm just to Lance Road almost. I'll take care of that.
0: Perfect, thank you. Dispatch 45 and route to Sisters.

we have a direction on that purple truck? Point five, it's not like the RP was the one to the left. When he left, I believe the purple truck was still there. And he thinks that the person, the suspect, might be friends with a gas station owner. Right,

0: 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Ten eight twelve. I'm needing special services. 10:58.
1: That's all 46. I'm out.

0: data copy, huh?
1: Yes, thank you.
0: What?
1: 044, call William.
0: Okay.

0: energy. That plate does return. Clear current, 2000 Dodge pickup. Comes back to a Ty Michael Godfrey with an address in Sisters.
1: 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I'll be attempting contact inside 240 Cascade.

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attachment to a stand for a copy of traffic plane eastbound on Highway 126 from Outpost 94. RPD reporting a truck, a large pickup, unknown color, with a smoking tire. Information was sent to OSP and is dispatched clear at 8:14.

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0: I know 597 at 11. Send a dump truck, yellow Charlie Tom Victor, 723.
1: Okay. Come on.
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0: Your mail has Justin Lee Fox, hit a written 81, had a bend, is clear suspended. CWS violation for failure to appear. Break

1966-continuing Elizabeth Ann White Fox out of Bend, dated birth 1988, clear, valid. She's also a Christian defender with a different last name, Elizabeth Ann Kirsch White, same date of birth as a weapons defense. I can attach her PO information.

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0: 45L46.
1: I'm in Route 2, but it sounds like just good statements and good idea on those two, and we'll probably be good. No charges on either half at this point, at least. It was all verbal.
0: Obviously.

maybe 58 from 45. Can you ask the store manager there if they want these two trespassed at all? Or anything further with these two?

0: that's Dennis 10, Trevor. Snow Goose and Wigeon, 713, King George Mary.
1: As far as Tennis 3, one by name, good work.
2: Tennis 3.
1: I'll actually have two by name, date of birth. First one is going to be last of Schumann, Sam Charles Henry, Union Mary Adam Nora Nora. First, Michelle, 10783, break.

Tennessee continuing. Lassa, Casanova. Charles Adam, Sam Adam, Nora, Ocean, Victor Adam, Professor Robert, 12, 10, 56.

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0: I'm about to change. Clear from the area, they'll leave me on the call.
1: Okay.
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0: It'll be clear, sub.
1: Have you break 10-3? Still no wants. Robert Casanova has an address in Sister. He's got a valid DL, date of birth, room is in 56. Schumann also has a valid DL. She's got an address in Sisters as well, date of birth in 83. I'm just now getting one. Stand by.
2: Dispatch, Dennis 10, 1 by number 1, you're ready.
1: Go ahead.
2: 4640688, Lesta Davis.
1: Break S3, Michelle Schumann, clear one. She's attached, so I'm still waiting for Casanova.
0: Copy.

them, it's Matthew Salvador Davis out of Bend, state of Richmond 31, clear, suspended, DWS violation for driving uninsured.

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1: Yeah, I name it.
0: How about pack break?
1: Got it. 2 hours.

0: from dispatch for a possible DUI complaint on the highway at Vandiver.
1: 207.
0: RPD reported northbound on 97, a white newer Volkswagen Beetle, unable to maintain lane, was on the shoulder and corrected back into the lane to travel. Last seen again northbound at milepost 155. Okay. Information was also sent to OSP.
1: Copy, I'll be from 2.
2: Dispatch, S10, confirming that was northbound.
0: Yeah, white Beetle.

0: I got me. I'm out of position. That would be cool. So we're going to send the information to Ben as well.
1: Copy.

0: the sentence is, you know, for God's apostle view, I complain, last the northbound Hemel that Wikiup, RP's wearing a black Toyota pickup truck, 628 King X-Ray Robber, unable to maintain lane, was swerving into oncoming traffic. Plate on the vehicle does return to an address in, on 19th Place in Redmond. Information was also sent to Redmond units, dispatch 3851.
1: Dispatch, come to the 37th, keep up on that, I'm in the area.

0: 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Oregon 311, Queen William Adam.
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0: 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Traffic complaint from Cottonwood to Baker.
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1: Go ahead.
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0: 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And we'll stand by. 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
0: 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Unknown plate was pulling an empty flatbed. Unable to maintain lane, it was last seen

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David 37 from David 36. Okay, sir. I'm in route from 10 for that eviction. 36 copies, thank you.

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1: Okay.
0: I'll be traffic with that DUI complaint at South Century in Vandiver.
1: Bobby, do you have a plate?
0: Negative, it's blocked right now.
1: Bobby.
0: Red F-150 with a flatbed trailer.

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0: 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That's plate return, clear current on a 2012 Ford F-150 to a Michael Connell Sr. out of Eugene.
1: 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And dispatch that Arno's going to be the driver.

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0: Copy. That's satisfied. Good. Yes, and I found a Christopher Richard Pettit out of Conroe, Texas. Date of birth is 1968. It's clear. He's valid out of Texas. I did find an ID card only in Oregon. He's also got a valid concealed handgun license.

first class for your truck. The Highway 20 Obed Redmond Highway, 882 Paul Lincoln Williams, will pass. Paul William Lincoln.

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0: David, we thank God for a dispute at Embark Behavioral Health on Public Market.
1: How we go?
0: Harvey's in a 2006 Chevy. There's an upset Hooker Creek driver in the area. They're still waiting for them.
1: Sorry. This is San Diego 37.
0: San Diego 37.
1: We made that change, right? We're clear. Let's go for
0: it. Hey, Dave, can you see your last?
1: Hey, Vern, we searched the apartments. Code 4.

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0: I'm on a civil service, and can you show me out at 16480 Riley Road, Lapine?

0: 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Show you out at 16, now 480.
1: Paper. Dispatch, 10 David 20, that's 28.
0: Copy, he's driving away. Do you know if the hooker kick driver is following?

0: situation. It sounds like the Hooker Creek driver is still on scene, hooking up a trailer. RRP, we are trying to get the driver away.
1: Copy, fly in, Pelvia.
2: 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I'll be around to 32.
0: Okay.

0: Do you have the RP Chevy truck plate?
1: Maggie, if you didn't give it, go ahead.
0: 505, Charlie Sam Yellow. And I think you have the trailer plate. City of Union, 44.
1: That plate 505 and Charles Sam Yellow is clear current on a 2006 Chevy pickup. Comes back to the Deschutes County Change Academy, Lake of the Ozarks.

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0: And we know if there's any units on the ranch this morning.
1: Air Force uniform, work crews out there.
0: Sorry, at Blackbeard Ranch.
2: We don't have anyone that I know of.
0: I copy. We're getting an assist to medics on Aspen House Road. Should I send 615?
2: Definitely, you can send the West District, and let's just let their on call know.
0: Okay, I do 15 from this side. And David, 58 from dispatch.
1: Go for 58.
0: Assistant medics at 14 Aspen House up on Blackie Ranch. We've got medics en route. They may cancel once they arrive.
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0: 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I'll show you clear.
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0: 416-4326, last attempt.
1: Philip and Daryl Tafford out of Bend, date of birth in 1968, Clearville. Copy, go for.
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0: since there's news for a copy of traffic complaints southbound 97 at milepost 144. RP is reporting a white Chevy pickup weaving in and out of traffic and make checking on the vehicle. Plate on the vehicle 439, call Charles, and return to an address in Redmond. Dispatch clear, 1152.
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0: 3, I copy your radio, but I did not copy what you said.
1: Turn up, please.
0: Testing, good.
1: Heads up. Sounds like Redmond's Jessica Shoplift was maybe Billy Foot. Sorry, it's not right towards the end of the third.
0: Copy. Dispatch, Tennis 10, can you put that up for me so I can see the notes?
1: I don't know if we're off the top, but I did hear them say ATL it, so

0: Yeah, it's time for this one.
1: Go ahead.
0: That vehicle in question from the Fred Meyer shop list is a maroon Honda CRV. It comes back to an address on Rimrock Way in Redmond.
1: Hi, copy. And they're not as thrilled.
0: There you go.
1: Hi, copy. I'll keep an eye out. You can show me questions.

0: Okay, so dispatch.
1: Hi,
0: Mike Blake, are you code for?
1: Hey, friend. I'm out at 117 Northwest Lafayette.

0: San David 44 dispatch for an alarm, bird alarm on Victoria Falls Drive.
1: David 44.
0: It's a bird alarm, it's an automatic alarm notification at 750 Victoria Falls. I'll look for history there.
1: Beautiful coming.

0: 1044 from dispatch. I don't hear any recent alarms there. We had one back in 2021, but nothing. In 44, the notes from the call say that the alarm company spoke to Paul, who is the RFP for that location. He said he's out of the country, declined a dispatch, but he did not give a good password.
1: Do you have a phone number for him?
0: Abram, I can put it in the notes or extend your MVP.
1: Then those work.
2: And dispatch, 1089, can I get the numbers on Victoria Falls on the area? I can do a quick check.
0: Abram, 1089.
2: Can you go with the numbers one more time?
0: 750 Victoria Falls off of Ribbon Falls and Wildwood.

0: 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David 37. Via Highway 20 at Bear Creek with a white pickup. Officer, please.
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1: The homeowner advised the neighbor who was inside the house to water the plants. The game's good for. We can disregard.
0: Okay, we copy. 1089, you copy.
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0: 8L3.
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0: 37, I'm waiting for a DMV return. Standby. David 37, Lucas Novak, out of Bend, date of birth in 84, is clear bound.
1: 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Thank you.
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0: 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Traffic complaint. Westbound, mile plus 2 on South Century. 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No further information. Dispatch clear at 1246.

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0: 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Scan David 37, traffic. Hi, David 37. Yeah, Highway 20 and Erickson with Zebra Edward Boy 632.
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0: 97 southbound at milepost 112, New Washington plate. Boy, Zebra Nora 7937.
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2: William David Lincoln, Boy Sand, 5-4, John, 9-1-3, Boy. Richard?

David 45. I'm still waiting for a return from Washington. 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
1: 36, okay.
0: Ben did 45, I'm still not getting returns from Washington.

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0: 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I'm southbound, getting ready to pass Space Age. 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
1: I was saying, your play on that server returns to an address in Redmond.

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0: There's a red car with no front end and no windshield. 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
2: Okay, I'll keep an eye out for it while I'm looking for the traffic complaint.
0: Probably, I'm heading to Redmond right now, right at the top of it.

Dispatch Indigo 36 with a New Mexico plate. 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
0: Comes back as a suspended play. It looks like the expiration date was in 2023. And it should be sent by. Should be a Nissan, red in color, four door.
2: Hey, from that's the one. Do we have any prayers with it?
0: Check it out.
3: Looks like Jonathan Tyler was stopping at last. Lost the contact.
2: S336, if that was you, can you go again?
3: Lots of contacts with Jonathan Tyler. He's suspended. Looks like he's clear.
2: All right, copy. That's probably going to be him. He just pulled in and parked. It looks like he's just sitting in the driver's seat. I'm going to try to flip around and contact him.

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I think that is going to be Jonathan. Looks like he's walking towards Colby Fulkerson's place.

0: Patrick the Patrick. Parole Probation Office down the line has a subject in the office who has a current code 0. And I myself, you, Mr. Titus.
1: Copy. A14, who's the code 0?
0: Jamie Correa, date of birth in 85, he's got a Douglas County code 0.
1: Copy.
2: David 28. Are you near the PMP office? I could start that way, if not.
1: David.
2: Copy that. I'm just down the street from the civil, and then I'll be in route.

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1: Different.

calling you from this line. They gave us the name of David Burroughs for Jamie Lynn Triad, a Crescent, who lives in 85. I'm saying that she's a freshman defender, but I don't see a valid cause on my testing.

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2: 681-0653, last of Korea.

0: Crescent is a 28th. Jamie Lynn Correa out of Crescent did with an 85 clear. Revoked on a DUS misdemeanor. She's also a corrections offender for unlawful use of a vehicle. It looks like in the notes of your call there is some information about a possible code zero that was signed yesterday out of Douglas, but I don't have any record of it.
1: Copy, code 4, I'm going to call you.
0: Okay.
1: 28 for 20. But I'll reach out to Douglas and try to get you an answer on that. Dispatch 10 David 20, you can show me clear, served, and you can have it at a call.
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0: I do.
2: Right.

0: say they would 45 in this match. 45? From your Washington vehicle that you pulled over like an hour ago, that driver was valid out of Washington.
1: Phew, thank goodness. Appreciate it.

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1: Can you put me on a call? It's going to be 17th and Greenwood, or Redmond. I'm going to be east of that with property management into the council.

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1: Are you free to give me a call?
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0: Yeah.
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3: 10 to 20.
1: Douglas County is going to give you guys a call. They're checking with their court systems right now.

0: 10 David 20, dispatch.
1: David 20.
0: Douglas County just called. They advised no active warrant. The courts have not assigned a warrant yet. They have a phone number in the notes if you need a call.
1: Copy that. Thank you.

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1: Good.
0: 006.
1: 1319.

0: David 20 from 28.
1: Go ahead.
0: I'm going to go attach that plate from the car.
1: I'm sorry, you said you want me to attach it when I get it?
0: And do it.
1: Cover that. I'll make a notification across the mark for you.

0: Cell phone.
1: Cell phone.
0: I'm going to be out of the camp at my location on the map, and I'm out with security. I have a plate when you're ready.
1: Go ahead.
0: 179, Tom George.
1: Copy.
0: Can you run the RO for me?
1: Over. Can you show you just dispatch for traffic compliance? The vehicle's pulled over on Probably Highway, just west of the roundabout at Neff and Alfalfa Market. It's a white Kia, plates attached. It was swerving all over the road, almost hit another vehicle. Again, pulled over. RP spoke with the driver. The vehicle did hit something, unknown what.
2: Copy. Always out. Can we just see if OSP's in the air?
3: That's 10-37. You can attach it. Oh, yeah, no,

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1: Good.
0: The RO Heather Alston out of Redmond is clear valid.
1: That's not who I'm out with, evidently. I'll get you a name.
0: Copy.

0: The Lost Prior with the plate had a Charlotte Ruth Smith out of Primal Attached, they were in 77.
1: Well, I think.
0: All family.
2: That's not her.
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2: Last is Brimmer, phonetically Roy Robert, Ida, Mary Mary, Edward Robert. First is Sharla, Sam, Charles, Henry, Adam, Robert, Lincoln, Adam. Middle is K, 7:30 and 56.
3: Copy. Channel 21, Sharla, Brimmer out of Redmond is clear. Suspended. Due to rest violation, so it appear. 11, 11:21.
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0: to Navy 37, dispatch. OSP would be coming from Sisters. I can advise them to disregard, and the driver should be a Caleb Gilbert, date of birth in 06. He's clear, valid.
1: 37, copy, thank you.
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2: I'm code 4. This is more than likely a BB of some sort. Break for uplight, victim plate.
0: Good.
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0: Paul Ute and Nelson, 900 North Charles.

0: just matched Andy with 37.
1: Yeah, 37.
0: I'll be in here.
1: Copy.
0: Just matched Andy with 37.
1: Yeah, 37.
0: We will be out with that vehicle. It's just shy of Highway 20. I'll tell you how to

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1: 10 David 37.
2: The driver's going to be younger adult. Parents are here on scene as well, and I have a plate to attach. When you're ready.
1: Go ahead.
2: 681, Nora John George. And then confirming the plate for the white Kia is going to be Charles Overboy 48812.

0: Dispatch, 10 David, 37. Can I get a code 1? There's just a lot of folks here, isn't there?
1: I copy. Code 1, off Palview Highway, between Mapo 17 and 18.
2: 32, I copy. I'm sighting him, and I'll be there right there.

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1: Yes, 32.
0: Clear sight, and we'll be out with 37 shortly.

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0: On the highway in front of Taco Bell Redmond, disabled vehicle blocking. I'm going to turn around trying to help him out.
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0: Negative, all advice.

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0: What's that for? 37 ground two.
1: SSC is 1355.
2: Do you guys want 39 to continue for traffic control or anything?
0: Negative. We're good. 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
0: 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Is that a bang? Clear valid.
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0: Can you run it, please? Oregon, Tom, George, Charles, 7888.
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0: 7888.
1: Victor 98, your plate return is clear, expired on 1993 Chevy pickup. 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Comes back to Andrea Cameron or David Gibson with an address on E Street in Terrebonne.
0: I copy, thank you.

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0: 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All on body camera, we're going to be clear. Leave us on the call.
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Copy, they've got a 20-minute ETA. 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

0: that's interesting. It's part of copy. A traffic complaint northbound 97 at 61st Street. RP is reporting a green Dodge pickup splitting lanes and tailgating. And this is northbound 97 from 61st. The information was sent to OSB as well. Dispatch clear 1511.
1: Continuation 4 copy.

Jackson, to 28 dispatch for a juvenile problem at Ammon and Derby. Edward 28, RP is reporting a 14-year-old trying to run away. They're on foot. The juvenile's currently on Ammon Road. We're waiting for details on that.

0: and David 28. It sounds like the juvenile is going to be a Brian, last of Terry, date of birth is 2011. I'm still waiting for the description. And David 28, your juvenile should be wearing a white t-shirt, blue sweatpants, and he has a black backpack.
1: Thank you.

I don't want it at Kiwanis Food Bank, 328 West Main Avenue. RP's with the food bank, reporting on transient mail on scene at 1 Middle Dalton, 30s.

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0: The male's wearing a black t-shirt and a tan ball cap. He's associated with a black van.
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0: Permit.
1: Yeah, it's going to be last of Owens, first of Brian. I'll find out why they're upset.

0: 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I'm Thornhill. 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

0: 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Code 4, okay. Idaho Denver.
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0: Larry Chipman out of Idaho is clear, valid, util organ, and he's a registered sex offender out of Idaho. He's compliant.
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2: Highway 20, McAllister, Washington, 8853.
0: Can you repeat the plate?
2: State of Washington, 8853.

0: Christina Seymour from Bend. Vehicle last seen westbound on Empire from 18th. It's a red Jeep Cherokee. Erratic driving. Driving over correcting. Almost hit a vehicle. Dispatch clear. 1534.
1: Dispatch 806.
2: I'm Empire at 18th. Westbound.
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0: It's not 06.
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0: I believe I got eyes on it. Three vehicles in front of me were stopped at the red light, Empire and Bright Acres.
1: I got me. It sounds like the RP's also still behind this vehicle. RP's in a white Ram Dually.
0: Hey, from that's a vehicle I can see behind it.

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1: Howser.
0: 882. Lincoln Union, Sam. Ready.
1: I copy, that's a match. Intercept.
0: Copy, I'm behind it. I'll be observing, driving. We're westbound on Empire. Approaching 97.
1: Can you confirm the DOT again?
0: We're westbound on Empire. Stopped at the overpass. I'll be observing, driving.

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0: Westbound on 20, leaving the city. 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
1: Go ahead.
0: I'll be stopping it. Highway 20 and Henry, in front of Costco. PC. Fail the signal, I see a roundabout.
1: Copy. I'm Empire and Boyd Acres.
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0: Unwanted juveniles off Betty Court in La Pine.
1: There's a 20, I can take that.
0: I copy. 16421 Betty Court. Harpy's a neighbor. The owner lives in Portland. Advising juveniles are riding pedal bikes on the property.
1: Copy.

0: was 806. What was my number?
1: 806.
0: 849-9665. First offender. And I got 3L15 out with me.
1: Copy.

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0: Stand working.
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0: in day 14. 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Probably need a code one. 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
0: Dixie Lee out of Redmond is clear valid. Interesting, so she does have a prior DUI.

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0: 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I'll make contact with the RP.

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0: 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Poppy versus daughter. Poppy, Teresa Garrett, are you familiar with her? 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

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There's no protection orders against each other. Could you have a GTRT start that way?

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0: Parties are still verbal. We're trying to separate them. And she's here. She's advised.
1: Howdy. Maybe have Kathleen separate. She's the one who usually causes the issues.

0: and you can consider for me as well.
1: I copy. And it's a motorcycle crash. A 30-year-old male, conscious, breathing. And dispatch units on the MBA, they are reporting serious bleeding.

0: patient, especially until the MVA, unknown if the patient is breathing, described as noisy, and they're applying a tourniquet.
1: This person has seizure now from there.

0: Dispatch 10-28. Male's conscious, breathing, alert. He has an arterial bleed on his right leg. We have a toe strap on there right now. L-46 is applying a tourniquet to the leg of the speaker now.
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1: Okay. If it comes down to, if we can see if OSP has anyone down there, they can help set up the LZ close.
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0: 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Do you want me to shut the road down prior to this blind turn?
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1: 10 Baby 28.
0: This is a motorcycle crash with another vehicle. I have a plate to attach.
1: Good.
0: 369, Paul, Queen, Victor.
1: I copy. And medics are asking vest access.
0: Could you repeat, please?
1: Medics are asking about vest access to the patient.
0: Yes, there's access. There's an entire lane they can come down.

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1: Go.
0: Victor Boy King Union Tom King 232 Sam Mike 306798. Dispatch 10-28. Driver of the vehicle I'm at ODL. This is the driver of the, I believe it's a green Ford. It is 283-3452, Lassie Smith.
1: I copy. William Smith out of Lapine. It's clear, Maryland.
0: Copy.
2: 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Old Ben Redman on Highway 20, Mary Union Queen. Correction, 676 Mary Union Queen. And one by number when you're ready.
1: Good.
2: 978-2786, West DeClasser.
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0: 10-28.
2: This is a vehicle of a witness. It's Charles King, 92686, and I got her on the yellow already.
0: Good.
2: 832-7048, last of Lake.
0: Copy, no touches.
3: Professional 72, second turn of foot kit was applied at 1628.
0: Copy, second turn of kit applied.
3: 1622, sorry.

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1: Good.
0: 615, Nora Lincoln, Lincoln.